WHPK Hyde Park, Chicago. We just heard a number from the piano of Mr. Eric Reed, and this is from an album entitled For Such a Time as This that was released out in 2020 on the Smoke Sessions Records label. The name of the composition was Waltz. And then before that, we heard from saxophonist Ralph Bowen. This is from his self-titled project out on Positone Records back in 2010. It featured along with him on the guitar Adam Rogers, joined by bassist John Petitucci and Antonio Sanchez on the drums. They did a composition entitled Philosophy. And up next, this is from trumpeter Matthew Hassall. This is entitled Joyful Spirits of the Universe.

0: And that was a featured vocalist by the name of Miss Jean Bay on a composition entitled Estate that's released a brand new release on an album by the iconic bassist Buster Williams. The name of the album was Unalome, out on the Smoke Sessions Records label. And before that, we heard from baritone saxophonist David Larson. This is another new release out on the G2 Recordings label. The name of the album is The Sextet Sessions, and it featured, along with David Larson, had David Glenn on trombone, Cesar Haas on guitar, pianist Jake Svensson, that was Josh Skinner on the bass, and Brendan McMurphy on the drums. The name of the song was Archways from David Larson. And starting off that set, we heard this is a composition from the trumpeter Matthew Hassall entitled Joyful Spirits of the Universe on the album Salute to the Sun on Gondwana Records label. And coming up in our last set for the afternoon, I'll have some saxophonists back to back. I'll start with Roxy Kals along with Binker Golding, and all of that coming up your way right after I pause for one final and brief timeout.
1: 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Just imagine what you'd do. 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Every single one of us can make the stars align, because when we come together, hope and joy will shine. 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

And we're listening now to saxophonist Binker Golding, who's helping to end the program for me. This is from an album entitled Abstractions of Reality Past and Incredible Feathers, out in 2019. And the name of the composition is Strange, Beautiful, Remembered. And then right before him was yet another saxophonist who started off our last set for the afternoon. This is Roxy Koss from an album out last year entitled Disparate Parts. The name of the composition is Mabes. And that is going to do it for this edition of the Jazz Idiom. I've been your host, Rick Lopez, and as always, have enjoyed having you join me this afternoon. And a reminder that I will be back with you in 2 weeks from now for more of the Jazz Idiom on Saturday from noon until 2. So please let everyone you know to join in with you, and that we're always streaming at whpk.org. And so until we meet again, as always, take care and be well.

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Hello, let me welcome you all back to another installment of the Jazz Idiom here on WHBK Hyde Park, Chicago. I'm your host, and my name is Rick Lopez. Happy to have you along with me for these next 3 hours of music. I started off the program with three trumpeters. We heard last from Woody Shaw, and that's off of his United album out in 1981 that featured on the piano Mulgrew Miller, along with Steve Turay on the trombone. Bassist Stafford James, and the drummer was Tony Reedus. And the name of the composition was Katarina Ballerina from Woody Shaw. And right before that, another trumpeter by the name of Keon Harold from his Introducing Keon Harold album out on Crisscross. The name of that song was Sudden Inspiration. And starting off things with a composition, a George Gershwin composition from Porgy and Bess. That was, of course, Miles Davis with It Ain't Necessarily So. Lots of music coming your way today. I've got music from, saxophonist Tina Brooks, along with music from guitarist Christian Mendoza, also some Art Blakey Jazz Messengers. But next up here on the Jazz Idiom, from the album entitled Blue Train on Blue Note, with the song entitled Lazy Bird, here is John Coltrane.

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2: WHPK Hyde Park, Chicago, and right before those very important announcements, we heard from the brothers Chet Doxas, heard on tenor saxophone along with Jim Doxas on the drums, and that was off of their Circle album released in 2020 on Just In Time Records. The name of the song was Old Sport, and that featured along with them on piano Mark Copeland and Adrian Verdotti, heard on the bass. And then right before that, from the classic Blue Note release in 1964, Speak No Evil, of course that was Wayne Shorter with Fee-Fi-Fo-Fum. Starting off that last segment, we heard from the Blue Train album on Blue Note. That was, of course, John Coltrane and Lazy Bird. And I think that was the only Blue Note recording by Coltrane as a session leader. And that featured along with him on trumpet Lee Morgan, Curtis Fuller heard on trombone. The pianist was Kenny Drew, and rounding out the rhythm section was bassist Paul Chambers and Philly Joe Jones heard on the drums. And up next here on the Jazz Idiom, I'm going to switch gears and I invite you to listen to some Latin jazz. Here is Tito Puente.

And that was the Donald Byrd composition, originally recorded on Dexter Gordon's Date, which was out on Blue Note back in 1964 on the One Flight Up album, and the name of the song was Tanya. And right before Dexter Gordon, we heard from the pianist by the name of Charles Blinzig, and this is from his It's About Time album, and that was out on Double Time Records, and the name of this song is 299. And then once again, starting out that last segment, we heard from the maestro, the only iconic one, Mr. Tito Puente, with his Mambo Diablo. And there's lots more music coming up in our next hour of the program. Before I get to that, let me remind you that you are listening to 88.5 FM, WHBK Hyde Park, Chicago. This is the Jazz Idiom. And before we continue with more music, I want to let you know about a program that's happening tonight down in Millennium Park. It's a program put on by the Jazz Institute of Chicago, and they're calling it Chicago in Tune, Jazz at Millennium Park, and it will feature Chicago saxophonist Ari Brown, and then later the Chicago trumpeter Mr. Marquise Hill, and then later on in the program they'll have vocalist Liz Wright, and again that's tonight, 5:30, September the 4th, at the J. Pritzker Pavilion at 201 East Randolph in Millennium Park. Be sure you get down there early. I'm sure they'll have limited seating due to COVID restrictions, and you don't want to miss this. And I hope to see you there. That's Chicago in Tune, Jazz at Millennium Park, tonight at 5:30, and the concert is free. And continuing now with more music, I have the drummer Ari Hoenig up with the Miles Davis, Gil Evans composition from his album New York Standard. He calls this Boplicity.

Saxophonist Robbie Coltrane did the Woody Shaw composition entitled United off of his Influx album out in 2005. And before that, we heard the master, that was Art Blakey, with his album Jazz Messengers out on Impulse in 1961. And that group of messengers included Lee Morgan Hurd on trumpet, Curtis Fuller was on trombone, along with saxophonist Wayne Shorter. The rhythm section was pianist Bobby Timmons, and the bassist was Jimmy Merritt. And that was Art Blakey with A La Mode. And right before that, starting off that set, was again the drummer by the name of Ari Hanick with his composition Botplicity out on Fresh Sounds Records. And up next here on the Jazz Idiom is a take on the classic John Coltrane composition Naima. This is Pharoah Sanders.

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4: And back with you now, and right before those announcements, we heard from the saxophonist by the name of Marcus Strickland and his take on the Wayne Shorter composition entitled Iris. And you might remember Iris was first recorded on Miles Davis's date entitled ESP on the Columbia Records label. This one was Marcus Strickland's take on the Fresh Sound New Talent label, and that featured along with him on piano Robert Glasper. Bassist was Brandon Owens and drummer E.J. Strickland. And right before that, we heard the pianist by the name of James Francis from his Flight album, and this song was entitled Sway. Before James Francis was the saxophonist Tina Brooks, and that's from his True Blue album, and he did Good Old Soul. And then starting off that set again was the composition by John Coltrane entitled Naima from the album Crescent with Love on Evidence. That was Pharoah Sanders' take on that classic, along with William Henderson heard on piano, Charles Fambro on bass, and the drummer was Sherman Ferguson. And this is WHBK Hyde Park, Chicago, and don't forget we're also streaming. That's at whbk.org. And up next here on the Jazz Idiom, I have the multi-instrumentalist by the name of Chris Potter. Here he is with El Morocco.

And that was something rather nice from an alto saxophonist who happens to be celebrating his birthday on this date, September the 4th. His name is Patrick Cornelius, and the name of the song was A Day Like Any Other. And I do hope that you're enjoying your day this beautiful Saturday here in Chicago. And as always, I thank you for allowing me to share a part of it with you here on the Jazz Idiom. We also just heard from the collaboration of Jim Snedero on saxophone along with the trumpeter Jeremy Pelt. And that's off of their album entitled Jubilation, Celebrating Cannonball Adderley. And the name of that song was Party Time. And again, starting off that segment, we heard from a very talented multi-instrumentalist on alto saxophone by the name of Chris Potter. And this is from his Concentric Circles album. And the name of the song was El Morocco. That was out on the Concord Jazz label back in 1993. Up next here on the Jazz Idiom, we have yet another multi-instrumentalist. This one's from South Africa. Here is with Wake Up, this is Bheki Zeleku.

0: And of course, that was taken from the classic album on Impulse entitled The Blues and the Abstract Truth. That was saxophonist Oliver Nelson with Stolen Moments. Right before that, we heard from guitarist Christian Mendoza from his Lost in New York album. The name of that song was Little Trip. And again, starting off that last segment was the multi-instrumentalist from South Africa. That was Beki Zaleku with his song he called Wake Up. Up next here on the Jazz Idiom, I have a saxophonist by the name of Dinah McCaslin coming up right after I take one final time out for some very important public service announcements.
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And as I wind things down for the afternoon, you're listening to the music of Herbie Hancock, his composition Maiden Voyage, performed by Ramsey Lewis. And then right before that, we heard from the Cuban pianist by the name of Harold Lopez Nusa, and that was from the album entitled Un Dia Cualquiera, which is Any Day. The name of the song was Aligua, and then right before Harold Lopez Nusa, we heard from the guitarist Lage Lund. From his early songs album, the name of that song he called Around the World in a Bottle. And then at the top of that last segment for the afternoon, we heard from tenor saxophonist Donnie McCaslin from his Casting for Gravity album. The name of his song was simply Henry. And that will do it for this version of the Jazz Idiom. And just as a reminder, don't forget to check out the Jazz Institute's Chicago in Tune. That's later this evening, beginning at 5:30 at the J. Pritzker Pavilion at Millennium Park. Again, it's a free concert, so be sure to get there early in case of limited seating, and I hope to see you there. And in case I don't, I want to wish each and every one of you a safe and enjoyable Labor Day weekend. And many thanks to all of our loyal listeners, and I invite you all back right here next Saturday for more jazz. That's beginning at 8 a.m. with Jory Kay, and it's followed by more of the same on the Jazz Idiom beginning at 11 o'clock. And all of that's heard right here on your station for jazz in Chicago. That's WHBK, where we're also streaming at WHPK.org. Up next is the Calypso Cavalcade. Once again, my name is Rick Lopez, and until the next time, as always, stay safe and be well. So long.

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Hello, and let me welcome you to this special edition of the Jazz Idiom here on WHPK. I'm your host, Rick Lopez, bringing you what I'm calling Music from Across the Pond. I'll be featuring exclusively musicians all hailing from the UK, mostly in and around London, which, as you may know, has always had a rich and vibrant jazz scene. I'll play some of the older, well-established musicians, along with many of the newer, highly creative ones who have come along more recently. So I want to start things off with a vocalist who has been around for many years. He'll be performing Thelonious Monk's Green Chimneys. This is Cleveland Watkiss here on the Jazz Idiom.

And that was the multi-instrumentalist Courtney Pine, who was one of the principal founders of the London-based group Jazz Warriors, created back in 1985. Heard there on the tenor saxophone and taken from his 1991 release on the Antilles label entitled Within the Realms of Our Dreams. The name of the song was The Sepia Love Song. And at the very top of the program, we heard again from the very popular vocalist on the London jazz scene, Mr. Cleveland Watkiss, with his version of Green Chimneys. And next up is the saxophonist who leads the band Sons of Kemet with a song entitled Joyous. Here is Shabaka Hutchings.

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WHPK Hyde Park, Chicago, you're listening to the Jazz Idiom. I'm your host, Rick Lopez. And don't forget, we're also streaming live, and that's on whpk.org. And right before those announcements was a song from another extremely popular and talented multi-instrumentalist by the name of Bheki Zeleku. He was originally from South Africa, and he made his way to London in 1985, where 2 years later he began a residency at the famed London Jazz Club, Ronnie Scott's. He was a self-taught musician who would often play many instruments at the same time, along with performing the vocals on his records. After touring the world, collaborating with several American jazz icons, sadly, he died in 2008. The song we heard was entitled The Age of Inner Knowing from his landmark 1992 release entitled Celebration. And beginning the set was the saxophonist Shabaka Hutchings performing Joyous, that was recorded on his album Wisdom of Elders. Back in the days when records were first made for gramophones, the double bass instrument didn't quite create that low, deep sound that was desired. So instead, they turned to the tuba to achieve that sound. And up next is another quite popular musician in and around London who performs solely on the tuba. You may have heard of him. This is Theon Cross.

WHBK Hyde Park, Chicago. At the top of that set was the tuba player Theon Cross with the title track from his album with a song entitled Saya. And then we heard from yet another highly acclaimed UK artist, the pianist Julian Joseph, with the title track taken from his 1991 release on the Atlantic label, The Language of Truth. Along with Julian Joseph at the piano, we heard Jean Toussaint on tenor saxophone, Alec Dankworth on bass, and Mark Mondesir completing the rhythm section on drums. And speaking of the aforementioned Jean Toussaint, here he is with his composition, Transformer. 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

0: That was the trumpeter Kenny Wheeler, who was originally from Toronto and then later made his way to the London jazz scene back in the 50s, playing in the bands of Tubby Hayes and Ronnie Scott. He later went on to perform in more of what were considered avant-garde bands, such as along with Anthony Braxton and Keith Jarrett, all while they were performing for the ECM label. And the song we just heard was from his popular release on the ECM label entitled New High and was called Smatter. Before Kenny Wheeler, you may have recognized the undeniable vocals of Miss Abby Lincoln singing the popular A Waltz for Grace. She was featured on the title track taken from the British saxophonist Steve Williamson's 1990 release. And at the very top of that set, we heard from yet another London transplant, who you might remember as being a member of Art Blakey's Jazz Messengers in the 80s, after which he's been living, performing, and teaching in London ever since. That was the saxophonist Jean Toussaint off of an earlier release entitled What Goes Around with the song Transformer. This is the Jazz Idiom with your host Rick Lopez here on WHBK Hyde Park Chicago, where I'll have more music from across the pond right after you hear these important announcements.
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That was from the album Beautiful Vinyl Hunter, featuring the quartet of Ashley Henry on the piano, Theo Croker heard there on trumpet, along with Dan Casimir on bass and Eddie Hick on drums. The song was Introspection, recorded in 2019. And right before that was another co-founder of the London group Jazz Warriors, bassist Gary Crosby with Hamilton. And right before him, I started that set with one of London's most talented and recognizable saxophonists, Nubia Garcia, performing an original composition, The Message Continues, taken from her newest release entitled Source. Along with Nubia Garcia, heard on the tenor saxophone were Joe Armand Jones on piano, Daniel Casimir on bass, and Sam Jones on the drums. You're listening to the Jazz Idiom, and as you can hear, jazz is alive and well in the UK, with the music in and around London being performed by numerous current and up-and-coming artists. And currently there are many young artist collaborations, as well as many platforms and venues that are spreading this music to a wide listening audience all over the world. From the iconic Ronnie Scott's to now Bronzewood Recordings, Jazz Refreshed, and others, the jazz legacy in London is certain to continue, and let us continue now with more music. Once again, here's Courtney Pine.

The name of the song was Mirrors, taken from the 2019 release entitled Driftglass on the London-based Jazz Refresh label and performed there by the group entitled Seed Ensemble, which features the very talented Chelsea Carmichael on the tenor saxophone. And right before Seed Ensemble was the very talented and much sought-after British drummer by the name of Moses Boyd with a song he calls Yo-Yo. And at the top of the segment again was more music by saxophonist Courtney Pine with a song entitled Sacrifice, and that was taken from his earlier 1988 album Destiny's Song. And as you listen to trumpeter Matthew Hassall with his Falling Water, this brings us to the end of this special tribute to jazz from the UK, and I certainly hope that you've enjoyed music from across the pond on the Jazz Idiom here on WHBK. Once again, I've been your host, Rick Lopez, and I invite you to join me back here next week at the same time for more jazz. And as always, until then, please stay safe and take care.

And I want to welcome you to our continuing Saturday morning afternoon jazz programming here on WHBK. And of course, that was Miles Davis who helped to start us off with Sweet Sue, Just You. And for those of you who don't know, I'm the host of the show. My name is Rick Lopez, and I invite you to join me on this, what I'm calling a special edition of the Jazz Idiom. And throughout the history of jazz, there have been many jazz labels that have chronicled the music and its artists, but one that has been truly instrumental in introducing and recording countless musicians throughout its history is the one established as a subsidiary of the Ampar Record Corporation way back in 1960 by the American record producer by the name of Cree Taylor. And Taylor was successful early on by signing Ray Charles as well as the conductor and arranger Gil Evans. But the one artist who Cree Taylor signed and who came to symbolize the record label so much so that it became known as the house that Train built was, of course, John Coltrane, and the name of the record label was Impulse. Although Cree Taylor only stayed at Impulse for just a year or so and later went on to create what became known as CTI Records, his successor at Impulse was Bob Thiel, who produced most of the albums of the 1960s. And on today's program, I'm featuring exclusively many of those artists who all have recorded on the Impulse label. And so appropriately, let's start things off this morning with the one of his many untitled originals, and this is John Coltrane.

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2: And I'm back with you now, and right before those very important announcements, and taken from the 1966 Impulse album entitled Sound Pieces, that was saxophonist, composer, and arranger Oliver Nelson, who did Example 78. And from the classic Impulse release, arranged by Quincy Jones, that was Ray Charles, heard on the Hammond B3 organ, with a composition entitled I've Got News for You, off of the album Genius Plus Soul Equals Jazz. And then right before Ray Charles was pianist Horace Silver with We've Got Silver at Six, from the album The Hard Bop Grand Pop. And at the top of our tribute to the Impulse record label, and known as the house that Train built, was the one and only John Coltrane, with a composition entitled Untitled Original, and taken from the album entitled Both Directions at Once, the Lost album, that was originally recorded back in 1963, but not released until just recently, 2018. And this is the Jazz Idiom here on WHPK Hyde Park, Chicago. In case you're just joining us, my name is Rick Lopez, offering you music on today's program, all from artists who at some point in their careers recorded for the iconic Impulse label. And continuing now with the drummer who recorded for Impulse in 1961 and 1963, and from the album entitled A Jazz Message, with the composition Just Knock on My Door, this is Art Blakey.

This is WHBK Hyde Park, Chicago, 88.5 FM, and that was trumpeter Clark Terry from the 1964 album entitled The Happy Horns of Clark Terry, and the name of the composition was Jazz Conversations. And before that, vibraphonist Milk Jackson, who recorded on the label 1961, 1964, and lastly in 1969, he did Slowly from his album released on Impulse in 1961. The name of that album was Statements. And before that was Curtis Fuller, who did The Clan. That's The Clan spelled with a C, also released in 1961 on the album Soul Trombone. And before Curtis Fuller, we heard from the classic Quincy Jones album entitled Quintessence. That was Quincy Jones, who did Robot Portrait. And starting us off for that last set was drummer Art Blakey with Just Knock on My Door. And time now for the trombone collaboration of Kai Winding along with J.J. Johnson. And this is from their 1961 Impulse release entitled The Great Kai and J.J. And this is Trixie on the Jazz Idiom.

0: WHBK Hyde Park, Chicago, and we just heard from the pianist by the name of Mr. Eric Reed with Black as in Buhana, and that's off of the album entitled Musicale. And before that was one of Impulse Records' most prolific artists, who not only had his own album but performed with numerous artists for the label, such as Quincy Jones, Sonny Rollins, John Coltrane, Oliver Nelson, and many others. And that was, of course, trumpeter Freddie Hubbard and his Happy Times from The Artistry of Freddie Hubbard, released back on the label in 1963. And before that, Ahmad Jamal did his rendition of the classic Stolen Moments. And then right before that was Duke Ellington along with Coleman Hawkins and The Rikitic. And once again, starting us off on that segment were the trombonists Kai Winding and J.J. Johnson, and they did Trixie. And all of that heard here on the Jazz Idiom, and a reminder that we're also streaming live on each of your devices, and that's at whbk.org. There is plenty more coming up on our tribute to the Impulse Records label coming your way, including music from Charles Mingus, Johnny Hartman, as well as Yusef Lateef, all right after you hear these important announcements.
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and yet another quite prolific composer and saxophonist who is considered to be one of the most important and influential jazz musicians of all times. That was Sonny Rollins, who recorded no less than 4 albums for the Impulse Records label. I heard here performing the composition Blue Room, and that's from his 1965 self-titled release. And before Sonny Rollins, we heard from the 1966 album The Golden Flute. And that, of course, was the flute of one Yusef Lateef performing the haunting number entitled Oasis. And before that, the vocalist and unmistakable Mr. Johnny Hartman sang I Just Dropped By to Say Hello. And from his very first album as a leader entitled Inception and recorded on Impulse in 1962, that was, of course, McCoy Tyner with Effendi. And with Please Don't Talk About Me When I'm Gone, that was saxophonist Sonny Stitt from the 1963 release entitled Now. And then starting us off for that set was one of jazz music's most influential and prolific composers, pianist and bassist, that of course was Charles Mingus, who recorded 3 albums for the Impulse label from 1963 to 1964. We heard him here from the album entitled Mingus, Mingus, Mingus, Mingus, Mingus. That's Mingus 5 times, and the name of the song was Horror de Cubitus. And this is WHBK Hyde Park, Chicago, and next up I have the drummer, widely known for his work with John Coltrane's Classic Quartet, and the title track and tribute to his former bandmate. This is Elvin Jones and Dear John C.

0: the 1966 album entitled Further Definitions, that was the multi-instrumentalist Benny Carter performing Come On Back. And right before Benny Carter, we heard the saxophonist Ben Webster and the title track from his 1964 release entitled See You at the Fair. And right before Ben Webster was Pharoah Sanders, who did Upper Egypt and Lower Egypt from his album entitled Tawheed. And then again, starting us off on that last set was the drummer Elvin Jones with the title track and the tribute to John Coltrane, his 1965 release entitled Dear John C. The Impulse record label has gone through numerous transitions and reincarnations. Way back in the early 70s, the parent company, ABC Paramount, went through a restructuring, and then Impulse left Paramount and moved out to Los Angeles to join their ABC Dunhill Division Records. And in 1979, again, Impulse was sold to MCA Records and is now part of the Verve Music Group, which is part of the Universal Music Group located in New York City. And again, there have been many record labels, both past, and there are many new ones springing up all the time. But if you're like me and collected music over the years, some of my favorite CDs and albums are all from the label with that unmistakable orange, black, and white soft cover with the dotted eyes logo and the slogan, The New Wave of Jazz is on Impulse. Back with more music right after this.
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And that was the group by the name of Black Note with Getting Your Train On from the album entitled Nothing But the Swing. And right before that, we heard the drummer Jack DeJohnette and Special Edition with his Herbie's Hand Cocked, taken from the album entitled Irresistible Forces. And before that, we heard the pianist Mr. Henry Butler performing Swing It from the 1986 release entitled Five in a Round. And right before Henry Butler was the saxophonist Michael Brecker from his self-titled album, He Did Nothing Personal. And then I started the last set of our Impulse Records tribute with the alto saxophonist Mr. Donald Harrison from his 1999 release, and the name of the song was Mr. Cool Breeze. And of course, I wouldn't end the program any other way than with the musician who built the House of Impulse Records. Once again, that'll be John Coltrane with the composition entitled Wise One, and taken from his classic Crescent LP. And that is going to do it for this special edition of the Jazz Idiom, and I hope that you've enjoyed our tribute to all of the artists who helped to make the Impulse Jazz label the iconic institution that it was. I hope that you can join me for more music next week at the same time and same place on your station for jazz, WHPK. And don't forget to check out my friend and jazz aficionado, Miss Jory Kay, next Saturday as she takes you on her journey beginning at 8 a.m. And many thanks to all of my listeners, especially to Mr. Ed Mead and, as always, Brother B, for your continued support. I truly appreciate it. And until we meet again, as always, be safe and take care. So long for now.

Hello, and let me welcome you to this week's special edition of the Jazz Idiom here on WHBK. Thanks for joining me. I'm your host, Rick Lopez. And born on this date, February 20th, 1937, was one of music's most iconic singers by the name of Miss Nancy Wilson. And to celebrate her, I will be featuring just a few of her numbers throughout the program, along with some music by pianist Keith Jarrett. I have some Christian McBride as well as some Jimmy Heath later in the program. But starting things off, and appropriately, from the album entitled Taken Off, here is Herbie Hancock's The Maze on the Jazz Idiom.

That was tenor saxophonist Joe Lovano from his 1991 Blue Note release by the name of Landmarks, with the song entitled Landmarks Along the Way. And before that was Dull Day in Chicago, performed by the vocalist Betty Carter from her album entitled Droppin' Things. And at the very top of that set was The Maze, taken from Herbie Hancock's debut album on the Blue Note label entitled Taken Off. And all of that heard right here on WHBK Hyde Park, Chicago. And in case that you're just tuning in, once again, my name is Rick Lopez. And as a reminder, we're also streaming live on WHBK.org. I trust that you're not having a dull day here in Chicago or wherever you're listening. And I want to do my part to help you enjoy the day. So let's continue now with more music. And as promised, here is Miss Nancy Wilson.

0: 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Every single one of us can make the stars align, because when we come together, hope and joy will shine. 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
2: WHPK Hyde Park, Chicago, and right before those announcements was the drummer, Willie Jones III, with The Wind of an Immortal Soul. We heard from two tenor saxophonists. Emmanuel Wilkins did Grace and Mercy, and right before him was Ely Degbury performing Remember. We heard Miles Davis' classic My Funny Valentine, and at the top of that segment was Nancy Wilson performing her classic, The Greatest Performance of My Life. And speaking of classics, here's another one by Wayne Shorter and performed by Chico Freeman. This is Infant Eyes.

Once again, that was Nancy Wilson with her rendition and the title track from her 1969 Capitol Records release entitled Hurt So Bad. And before her was the Chico Freeman Quintet featuring Arthur Blythe with Infant Eyes. That's off of the live recording, The Unspoken Word, recorded at Ronnie Scott's. Up next, John Coltrane's Crescent. This is The Jazz Idiom.

Robbie Coltrane from the album In Flux, released on the Savoy label in 2005 with a song entitled Angular Realms. That was Robbie Coltrane on tenor saxophone along with pianist Luis Perdomo, the bassist Drew Gress, and the drummer on that was EJ Strickland. Before that was pianist George Cables with Inner Glow from his 1979 album entitled Cables Vision. George Cables on piano, Tommy Dumas on bass, Freddie Hubbard heard on flugelhorn along with Bobby Hutcherson, the vibraphonist. Tenor saxophonist Ernie Watts on that, and the drummer was Peter Erskine. And at the very top of that set was the classic title track from John Coltrane's Crescent, released on the Impulse label back in 1964. WHPK Hyde Park, Chicago, and next up with a tribute to guitarist Wes Montgomery, here is the late guitarist Emily Rimler with East to West.

Nancy Wilson with her I Can't Make You Love Me. Before that was The Meaning of the Blues from pianist Keith Jarrett's Standards Volume 1 album, along with Gary Peacock and Jack DeJohnette. And once again, that was guitarist Emily Rimler at the beginning of that set with her tribute to West Montgomery performing East to West. This is the Jazz Idiom, and there is lots more music coming your way immediately following these important announcements. 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

Saxophonist John Wojciechowski with The Listener. And before him and the previous announcements, we heard the alto saxophonist by the name of Jim Snedero from his Project K album of 2020 with the song he called Jenga. We also heard Jimmy Heath with Inside Your Heart and began with The Lady in My Life performed by Christian McBride. And as I'm winding things down here on the Jazzinium, time now for another Nancy Wilson classic. Here is I Can't Take My Eyes Off You.

You're so late getting home from the office. Did you miss your train? Were you caught in the rain? No, don't bother to explain. Can I fix you a quick martini? As a matter of fact, I'll have one with you. For to tell you the truth,

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I headed blindly through the door. They didn't see me passing through. Guess who I saw today? Guess who I saw today?

And you probably thought that I was going to leave without playing for you one of Nancy Wilson's all-time classics. Well, there it was. Guess who I saw today? And I certainly hope that you've enjoyed this special edition of the Jazz Idiom and my tribute to the iconic Miss Nancy Wilson as we celebrate her birthday today. As always, I'm so happy that you took the time to listen in, and I invite you back here again next Saturday, beginning at 8 a.m. for my friend Jory Kay's journey, and I'll follow immediately after her at 11 o'clock with the Jazz Idiom here on WHPK. As always, until then, please, let's all continue to properly wear a mask and maintain social distancing while in public and avoiding large gatherings. I promise you that.

Hello, and I want to welcome you to our Wednesday evening jazz programming here at WHBK, where we are the pride of the South Side. My name is Rick Lopez, filling in for these next 3 hours, where I'll be offering lots of music, including some from pianist Miki Yamanaka. I have Ted Nash along with David Sanchez. And then later on in the program, music from Terry Lynn Carrington. I'm also going to be sprinkling in some music throughout the program from one of jazz music's most prolific composer and musician, Wayne Shorter. I'm calling the show Recalling Shorter Tunes. But up next, starting us off, his trumpeter, Damon Brown. This is from a 2020 release, and this is Botswana.

WHBK Hyde Park, Chicago. And in case you're just tuning in, my name is Rick Lopez, substituting this evening for our Wednesday jazz programming here at WHBK. And don't forget, you can also stream us. That's at whpk.org. And I just ended with a number. This is from France, the Belmondo Quintet, featuring brothers Stefan Belmondo, heard on the trumpet. That was Lionel on the saxophone. And this is from their album entitled Brotherhood. They did Pretext. And right before that was the Art Blakey and his Jazz Messengers from the album Just Coolin', and they did Close Your Eyes. And members of this Messengers group included Bobby Timmons, heard on piano, that was trumpeter Lee Morgan, along with Hank Mobley on the saxophone, Jimmy Merritt, heard on the bass, and of course the iconic Art Blakey on the drums. Close Your Eyes from Just Coolin'. And then before that, starting off the set, was trumpeter Damon Brown. He performed Botswana. And up next on the program, from the album entitled Beauty and the Beast, let's listen to the Jazz Network's

WHBK Hyde Park, Chicago. That was a number from a pianist by the name of Miki Yamanaka from her latest CD out on Cellar Live Records entitled Miki, and the composition was entitled A Fake Hero. And starting the set was a group known as the Jazz Networks. They did a composition entitled Everybody Wants to Be a Cat. This is off of their album entitled Beauty and the Beast, which was out on the Sony Records label back in 1993. And the very young members of the band were trumpeter Roy Hargrove, along with Yutaka Shino on the piano. That was saxophonist Antonio Hart, and the bassist was Tomoyuki Shima, and the drummer was Masahiko Osaka. Everybody Wants to Be a Cat from the Jazz Networks. And now here's a word about Alzheimer's early diagnosis. 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NAMI, the National Alliance on Mental Health, has 900 affiliates nationwide, including right here in Chicago and suburbs, all dedicated to improving the lives of people, families, and communities affected by mental illness. 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And time now for my first offering for the program. I'm calling Recalling Shorter Tunes. This is Wayne Shorter. He calls this El Gaucho.

That was the Antonio Fusco Quintet off of the album entitled Peaceful Soul. The composition was 18th Floor. And right before them was something from drummer Giovanni Angelini. This is from his new release entitled Freedom Rhythm. The number was called Huelva. And starting off that set from the 1966 Blue Note release, we heard the album Adam's Apple. That was Wayne Shorter's Date, featuring Herbie Hancock on the piano, Wayne Shorter on tenor saxophone, along with the rhythm section of Reggie Workman on the bass, and drummer Joe Chambers, the composition El Gaucho. Up next on the program, here's another saxophonist by the name of Ted Nash. He's calling this Bells of Brescia.

Good morning, Southside Chicago. You're listening to WHBK 88.5 FM, the Pride of the South Side. I'm Jessica. This is Hidden Place. Thanks so much for tuning in. You just heard Disco Love by Ian Pooley. Only one of my CDJs is working this morning, so bear with me. Thanks so much for tuning in.

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sing. 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

You're hearing the song Taurus by DJ Holographic. Thanks so much for tuning in. This is WHBK 88.5 FM, the pride of the South Side. While I have you, I have a quick announcement, which is that this weekend is the last weekend of Jazz in the Parks. So on August 25th is the last free Jazz in the Parks event of the summer. From 5 to 7:30 p.m. in Jesse Owens Park. That's at 8800 South Clyde Avenue. It is fun for all ages. Bring your own chair or blanket. So definitely check that out. Thanks so much for tuning in. This is the last song I'm going to play. Switch back to some archival jazz. Thanks for choosing public radio, and I hope you have a great rest of your day.

Just a reminder, guys, you are listening to WHPK, Chicago 88.5 FM, the pride of the South Side. And this is DJ Hutchmax with Tone for Your Tea, coming every Thursday morning at 9 a.m. for you guys. Been out of town for a little while, but we're back and better than ever. So I hope you guys enjoy the show. And yeah, give us a call if you'd like, or just send your messages through Instagram, text, whatever you like. Always open for recommendations or new ideas. So, yeah, thanks for listening.

Next up here, we've got one of my favorite songs by Sam Cooke called Nothing Can Change This Love. And after that, we'll be playing Losing You by Solange.

at the rodeo. I put my face on his smile. Hey, rider, the crowd go wild, claps for you. I clap too, I'm your biggest fan, clap for you. I'm your biggest fan at the rodeo. I

I love you. Little teaser into the next one there. Just want to remind you guys, this is WHPK Chicago 88.5 FM, the Pride of the South Side. And I have a quick PSA for you guys here. 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And this is Hutchmex. I got some fun music coming up for y'all. That last one was Rodeo Clown by Dijon, who was amazing live at the Eau Claire Festival. I can't recommend that more, to go get out and watch one of his shows. But next up, we got the legend, the one and only Frank Ocean with Pyramids.

0: All right, y'all. We got a special guest today. We're joined by the lovely, the beautiful Javi Beats.
1: Hi, this is Hovland, aka Ian's girlfriend, aka Javi Beats. The next song is one of our favorites that we've been listening to the car into the car together. We hope you like it.

0: All right, yeah, that was Blood Orange once again with Best of You. Now we got a PSA from Javi Beats.
1: For a kid with asthma, the joys of childhood quickly become living nightmares. 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
0: All right, next up we got Mac Miller and Ariana Grande with Favorite Part. Here we go.

R.I.P. Mac Miller. He was a great artist. Next up, we got one off Daniel Caesar's latest album, who sadly did cancel on that Eau Claire Festival I mentioned earlier, but his replacement, Fred Again, was pretty good. Next up, though, we hope you enjoy it. I think it's my favorite off that new album, besides the one with Bon Iver, which I forgot the name of. But yeah, new album, Son of Spurgy. This is Call on Me.

Right, well, that was Call on Me by Daniel Caesar. Next up is going to be As by Stevie Wonder. Guys, we've had so much fun with each other and with you. We hope you like this last song, and I hope to be able to come back as a guest MC another time.

French bassist Pierre Marcus, Chicago and George Freeman, and much, much more. Also, don't forget that we're streaming, and that's to each of your devices, at our temporary website, which is whpktest.com. Or you can simply download the TuneIn app to your tablet or smartphone, or ask Siri to play WHPK. And coming up next on the program from the album Some Other Stuff, here is trombonist Grosjean Moncur III.

WHBK Hyde Park, Chicago, and we just heard from a new release out last August on the Interbop Records label. That was guitarist Matthew Southsey and the title track from the album entitled Mike's Mudra. And before him was the Helen Sung Trio with Brother Thelonious. This is off of her album entitled Anthem for a New Day. That was out back in 2014. And in starting off that last set was trombonist Grashan Mancour III with Thandiwa from his Blue Note album entitled Some Other Stuff. The NAMI, National Alliance on Mental Illness, has 900 affiliates nationwide, including in Chicago and suburbs, all dedicated to improving the lives of people, families, and communities affected by mental illness. You can support their efforts by visiting and donating at donate.nami.org. 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The Illinois Safer Communities Act would establish a living wage job creation program for thousands of formerly incarcerated workers and offer employers wage subsidies for hiring workers with conviction records into new high-quality jobs. To learn more about this program that will provide economic opportunity for formerly incarcerated Illinoisans, improved public safety for communities across Illinois, and equitable economic recovery for local businesses, you can visit the website, that's at www.centerforracialjustice.org/safer, or call the number at 773-787-9762. And in case you're just tuning in, once again, I'm Rick Lopez, substituting this evening with a pre-recorded program. And as always, thank you for listening. And starting off, our next segment is the classic Oye Como Va, and performed for us by trumpeter Arturo Sandoval.

Today and Tomorrow is the name of the album from the Impulse catalog featuring the McCoy Tyner Trio. They perform When Sunny Gets Blue, and members of the trio were McCoy at the piano and bassist Jimmy Garrison and drummer Albert Heath. And then we heard before that another new release. This is the title track from a saxophonist by the name of Simon Spang Henson, who did Moonflower. And then again at the top of that set was trumpeter Arturo Sandoval doing the classic Oye Como Va from the album Mambo Night, along with the WDR Big Band. And this is WHPK Hyde Park, Chicago. A reminder, we're streaming worldwide, and that's at our temporary website at whpktest.com. And this next number is from an album with all original compositions by saxophonist and pianist John Fournier, who's a member of the Chicago Soul Jazz Collective. And last September, they released a new CD entitled On the Way to Be Free, featuring the vocals of Miss Dee Alexander. And here she is with Carry Me.

And that was a number from another brand release, brand new release just out this month. That was entitled Postcards. We heard from pianist Alex Crosetta doing Trespass. And then right before that, from the album Dawn, we heard from drummer Jacob Rove and his quintet. They did The Grand Maze. And from the Chicago Soul Jazz Collective Meets Dee Alexander, we heard at the top of that last set, Miss Dee Alexander performing the composition entitled Carry Me. You know, while traveling last summer, I had a chance to be introduced to a very talented bassist who had just released his new CD, which was entitled Following the Right Way. So I brought it back with me, and as I begin our second hour, I want to play for you a number from that CD that he calls African Brothers. Here is bassist Pierre Marcuse.

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Sorry, WHPK Chicago 88.5 FM, the Pride of the South Side. My name's Samir, and wasn't expecting to be here this week because there's supposed to be a movie being filmed here. I believe it's still going to be filmed, but that's going to be happening in September when I will be away from Chicago anyways. So I guess no disruptions or no unexpected disruptions to the show this summer, which is great because I get to play more music. So I feel like I've been straying away from rock music or like doing like a more rock oriented show, even though this is technically like a rock format radio show since we do genre formats here at WHPK. And so I decided to like try to the best of my abilities to kind of do a purely rock show. I think I still try to keep things a little different, but yeah, I think it'll be a little bit more familiar today, but still enjoyable. So without any more introduction, let me play the first set of tracks.

Okay, apologies for the disruption there. Okay, I see what the problem is. I guess I had been playing this segment earlier and had paused it on the wrong spot. So give me one redo. So yeah, now I will actually play the tracks in the order they were meant to be played in. But you got a little sneak peek of what's to come. But yeah, enjoy without any mistakes. Now.

0: Okay, that song that you just heard just now, and also erroneously close to the beginning of the show, was Glue Man by Fugazi. Before that was Designed to Kill by James Chance and the Contortions. And then starting this set off was The Heat by Surface to Air Missive. I think like that all counts as rock, but hopefully different flavors of it. I feel like James Chance, I don't know, just because I feel like when there's saxophone involved, I'm like, oh, it's jazz, but and maybe it's like free improv. I also like kind of don't know, but let's just say that was all rock music. And before I get on to the next set of tracks, I'm gonna play a little PSA. So yeah, PSA, then some more music.
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So if you're just tuning in now, you're listening to WHPK Chicago 88.5 FM, Pride of the South Side. That song that you just heard at the end was Cow by Melvins. It's from their first album, Bullhead, which is maybe one of my favorites of theirs besides Houdini, which is like the first one that I got really into. But yeah, I think this one's more like, it's slower, it's more like sludgy. I feel like if you're a fan of like Sleep and Sun, that kind of thing. I don't know a whole lot about metal, but yeah, Melvins are really good for anyone. And actually, so they're so good that the first track on this album is Boris, which is why the band Boris is called Boris, because they love that song so much they named their band after it. It's pretty cool. Before that is a new song from this year called Like Spitting Out Copper. This is from Rhododendron's new album, Ascent Effort. Rhododendron is, I think, also like a relatively new band coming out of Portland. They recently signed to The Flenser, which is one of my favorite labels. This is, I don't know if it's like ran by the Have a Nice Life dude, but I feel like I associate them with Have a Nice Life and like Giles Corey and like Midwife. I think maybe Lingua Ignata's on it. Like, there's a lot of really good artists on there. And yeah, now there's a new one. But I haven't listened to the full album yet, but I really like this track. And hopefully you guys did too. And then the first track I played was Scarlet by Unwound from their legendary album, Leaves Turn Inside You. I'm a big Unwound fan. And I feel like this is their most acclaimed album. There's a lot of kind of more experimental recording techniques. I believe the band leader Justin Trosper, I think, was inspired by the Brian Eno idea of using the studio as an instrument when this album was in production. Personally, I think it's not my favorite. I think I associate Unwound with a specific kind of sound of dissonant post-hardcore, like mathy kind of rock, I guess. Could you say math rock? But I feel like this album sways away from it in a way that I won't say I don't like, but I'm like less comfortable with it. I don't return to as often. But I think this song is a good example of like where that mash between like their old sound and the kind of like more like kooky approach to like vocals and like tape machines and whatever. I think it works really well on this track. Hopefully you all thought the same. So yeah, go ahead and stop talking and play the next set of tracks.

Okay. That song that you just heard was The Drowners by Flying Saucer Attack, who were a space rock band from Bristol in the UK. Apparently this album is kind of divisive. A lot of people describe it as too lo-fi, too amateurish. Which is definitely one way to look at it, but I feel like to me that's like, if you're listening to Daniel Johnson, you're like, oh yeah, this is too amateurish. Like, I guess, yeah, if you don't like that kind of thing, then you won't like it. But if you do, then I think it's a great album. It's one of my favorite shoegaze albums that I feel like I don't hear a lot of talk about it the way you do hear about like Lilies or Drop 19s or the kind of smaller bands that have had a big revival in recent years. So yeah, recommend that album. Before that was Bedchambers by Succumb, who are a black metal band from San Francisco. I don't know a whole lot about them, but I do really like that track. And then the first track you heard was Uncollected by Ostraca. Ostraca, hopefully I'm pronouncing that right, is a band from Richmond. This is also a new track, came out this year from their new album Thread. Like the Rhododendron album, I also haven't listened to the whole thing yet, but I'm really liking this one. And so I guess I can't recommend the album per se, but it seems promising to me. Before I get back into more music, I just wanted to let you all know that Jazzin' in the Parks, a series put on by the Chicago Parks Service, the Night Out in the Parks series, is happening at Jesse Owens Park this might be on next week. Yeah, so it's next Tuesday, and it's gonna be the last one. So recommend showing out. It is free. It's fun for all ages. Just bring a chair, picnic blanket, and enjoy. Don't have any info on time, which would be nice, but I would assume it's sometime in the evening. I guess if you want to learn more, you can visit nightoutintheparks.com and learn more that way. Okay, I will go ahead and play the last set of songs.

taking, there's no end. Come on, my friend, come back to me. Come on, my friend, 'cause I'm gonna miss you. Come on, my friend. The world is full of misery. On the road you've taken, there's no end. Come on, my friend, come back to me.

Okay, that track that you just heard was Kala My Friend by Aminaz, but this is specifically the reverb mix. So they did this album Africa, which was really famous, classic Zamrock album. But there's also apparently like another album where it's just a ton of reverb, on like really like or let's say less with a lower quality mastering. But I really liked it. So I feel like it had an added kind of psychedelic vibe to it that I really liked. And then before that was Blue by Lorraine from her newest album Fata Morgana. This is I think this album's probably gonna blow up pretty soon. Got Pitchfork Best New Music. I think NPR just put out an article on it. I mean, Lorraine's a big artist, so or like at least within the experimental spaces. And I'd never checked her out, but I really liked this track. I'm working through the album right now. So yeah, there might be more from her next week. Then before that was Get Up and Go Out by Wing. That stylized Wing spelled all lowercase, and there's an exclamation mark at the end. This is another new track from a like electronic producer in the UK. I don't know a whole lot about him, but he apparently created this track. He like saw some dude playing like a drum beat on like Instagram, like with a live drum kit, and was just like, I need to collab with this dude. And I think, yeah, just ended up chopping up that beat, putting some synths on, and then get a pretty good track, in my opinion. But yeah, that's the show for today. Hope you enjoyed. Tune in next week, Thursday, 11 a.m. to 12 p.m. Central Time. Thanks for tuning in this week. Have a great and hopefully more or less sunny weekend. Bye.

There was a record producer by the name of Bob Thiel who worked for the Impulse record label. In November of 1961, he met for the very first time face-to-face a saxophonist named John Coltrane, whose band happened to be performing a four-night engagement at the Village Vanguard in New York, and then Thiel had the idea to have his sound engineer by the name of Rudy Van Gelder just set up some equipment near the stage where he recorded several of the numbers over the course of that four-night stand. And we just heard one of the songs that was recorded the night of November 1st, 1961. And by this time, Eric Dolphy had joined the band and was heard here playing the alto saxophone on this composition I just played entitled Brasilia, or it was also known as one of several of John Coltrane's untitled originals. The quintet consisted of John Coltrane, tenor saxophone, and again Eric Dolphy, as I mentioned, on the alto saxophone. That was McCoy Tyner heard at the piano, Reggie Workman on the bass, and Elvin Jones on the drums. And although several songs were recorded on those four nights back in 1961, six were finally released much later in 1987 on this two-disc CD set called John Coltrane, The Other Village Vanguard Tapes. John Coltrane's untitled original. And up next here on the program is the saxophonist Corey Weeds with the title track from his album entitled Just Coolin'.

0: WHBK Hyde Park, Chicago, and ending that last set was a number from the Norwegian pianist by the name of Espen Eriksson and the trio consisting of Lars Jinset at the bass and Andreas Bye heard on the drums. We heard Dusk of Dawn. Before that, trumpeter Takuya Kuroda did Six Aces, and starting off the set was saxophonist Corey Weeds and Hank Mobley's composition Just Coolin'. And there is more music coming up immediately following these important messages.
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That was pianist Matt Slocum from the album With Love and Sadness performing First Light. And then at the beginning of our last set was the Andreas Tofmar Quartet doing 2223. I thank you for joining me. Once again, my name is Rick Lopez, and I've enjoyed hosting you for these last 3 hours. And I invite you all to come back and join me this coming weekend for the show I regularly host called The Jazz Idiom, beginning on Saturday from noon until 2, and then again on Sunday from 4 until 6. Hope that you can stop by, and until then, be safe and be well.

Hello, and let me welcome you to this week's special edition of the Jazz Idiom here on WHBK. Thanks for joining me. I'm your host, Rick Lopez. And born on this date, February 20th, 1937, was one of music's most iconic singers by the name of Miss Nancy Wilson. And to celebrate her, I will be featuring just a few of her numbers throughout the program, along with some music by pianist Keith Jarrett. I have some Christian McBride as well as some Jimmy Heath later in the program. But starting things off, and appropriately, from the album entitled Taken Off, here is Herbie Hancock's The Maze on the Jazz Idiom.

Hello, you're listening to WHBK 88.5 FM Chicago. It is 1 o'clock now this Thursday, which means it's time for Wretched Summons. I've got some pretty fun stuff for you today that I just planned. I just burned it on a new CD, a wide range of songs. Hopefully it works. Let's find out. Thanks for listening.

Thank you for tuning in to Wretched Summons today. I'm glad there's no technological hiccups so far. Last week we were experiencing some issues with discs, so I'm happy that everything's running smoothly. I've got a bunch of weird songs for you today, as always. I've cobbled together some ambient and symphonic black metal albums, some hardcore albums, some dungeon synth, and death metal. So it will be a variety of sounds, and I've also included some newer albums, including the not yet released Genital Shame album Wellness Plan, and the pretty much just a couple days ago it came out, the Jake Moore album. So, and then we also have that song from Neurosis. So a lot of new stuff, which I'm excited to share. So far, we've listened to Warlock Corpse's newest album, Under the Cold Moon. That song was called Under the Cold Moon. We've also heard Convent, which I've been playing a lot lately because it's really good. But I haven't played Trust, the song Trust from their album Puritan Masochism yet, so that was the first time it appeared on a playlist on Era WHBK. And then the last song we just heard was Mirror Deep by Neurosis, and that's from the album An Underlying Love for a Burning World. So I'm gonna keep it going. We're gonna play band Desmaldo. We had the guest guitarist on here last year, so that was pretty fun. They just released a new album. This is not their new album. This is their old, one of their older releases, but it's a good song. So we're going to keep it going. Thanks so much for tuning in. This is WHBK 88.5 FM Chicago.

You are listening to WHBK 88.5 FM Chicago, Pride of the South Side. The show is called Wretched Summons, and we are at the half hour, which means it's time for PSA. But before we get to that, I'm just going to recap what we've listened to so far. We started off with a great song by Warlock Corpse on their newest album. Then we went to Convent, album I've been playing for the last couple weeks because it's so good. Then we heard Neurosis. Then we had a little break, and then we amped it up with Desalmado, specifically the song Anger on the album Monopoly of Violence. I do recommend checking out Desalmado's newest album. I'll probably bring it to the station very soon. Then we heard Genital Shame, I Want to Die for You, from their album that is forthcoming called The Wellness Plan. This song is the only song released. I've already pre-ordered this album, and I'm really looking forward to hearing the rest of it. Then we just heard Junon, their song Unterm Glutmund, whatever. That's from their album The Golden Citadel of Astral Sphere. I believe that song, that album came out maybe last year, but it's really good, and I'll often play it. So we're going to change the course of the sounds a little bit towards the end of this show. But before we do that, I do have a PSA, which is about the Hyde Park Food Pantry. It's located at the Hyde Park Union Church at 5600 South Woodlawn Avenue here in Chicago, and the entrance is on the 56th Street at the 1169th East 56th Street. So the pantry hours, they are open every Saturday of the year from 10 a.m. to 1 p.m., including on holidays. That's very important. Neighbors in our service area can visit twice a month. So service boundaries, all whose residence is within the zip codes 60615, 60653, and 60637, all will be served on their first visit regardless of residency, and those outside our service area will be given information about how to locate the food pantry in their own neighborhood. Those outside the service area can find other greater Chicago food depository locations across Chicago on their website at hpkfoodpantry.org. They have a link. If you have any questions, email Margie Mitchell at mmm17@uchicago.edu, or you can call Hyde Park Food Pantry at 773-363-6063. So again, if you missed any of that and would like to access the food pantry or know someone who would, you can visit hpkfoodpantry.org. I will also say that this is a great place to volunteer. So if you have any time on your hands, time to spare, you want to get some volunteer hours in, I volunteered there several times, and it's a really genuine space that you feel, you know, immediately just a part of, and it's really fun. It's fun volunteering. So that's the Hyde Park Kenwood Food Pantry, neighbors with neighbors. So please help them out either as a volunteer or share information about this food pantry. So one more thing that I'm going to mention before we get back to the music, which is a really fun event that you may have already heard about several times, because I'm looking at the other broadcasters' notes and they've shared a message about it already. But if, in case you're just tuning in to WHBK for the first time today, we have this event, Jazz in the Parks, that happens every month. And this month it's going to happen on August 25th with Jesse Owens. Oh, it's at Jesse Owens Park. That's 8800 South Clyde Avenue. Guess what? It's free. It's fun for all ages. You can bring your own chair or blanket. It's a free event every season. If you have any questions, you can go to www.nightoutintheparks.com. But it's by the Chicago Park District, Night Out in the Parks. If you love jazz, which I know a lot of the listeners here do, please go to Jazz in the Parks. All right, that's it. Those are all the PSAs. We can get back to the music. Thank you so much for listening. This is WHBK 88.5 FM Chicago. 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
Bloody Keep.

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This show's called Wretched Summons, and we're nearing the end of the show. I've got one more song for you. Thank you so much for listening in today. After the half hour PSA, we listened to Bloody Keep, the song Wary of Light from their album Cup of Blood in the Top of the Tower. Very good album. I'll be playing more of that very soon. Then we listened to Tyrn Gothed by Lamoth. That's from their album Either Frost Caverns. It's actually a really beautiful album cover if you haven't seen it. And it's a very interesting album. I really encourage you to listen to the full album. It's only got like 4 songs. It's a mix of different genres that's honestly unlike pretty much anything I've ever heard. I just pulled one song today. I'll probably play more later, but please check them out in the meantime. Then we listened to Jake Moore's new album. That was that long kind of symphonic ambient song we just heard called Beether. And again, I'm gonna butcher this album name, but Periodolia. That's my best shot. Very cool, spooky album cover. Like that one as well. We're going to end just with one of my favorites, Fogweaver, Kalesin the Eldest. So thank you so much for tuning in. I'm here every Thursday here at WHBK 88.5 FM Chicago. Don't forget to attend that Jazz in the Parks event coming up on August 25th. So it's very soon. It's going to be at Clyde Avenue. And yeah, I'll be here next week with another assemblage of random songs. Thank you so much. This is Fogweaver.

But once again, that was Nancy Wilson with her rendition and the title track from her 1969 Capitol Records release entitled Hurt So Bad. And before her was the Chico Freeman Quintet featuring Arthur Blythe with Infant Eyes. That's off of the live recording, The Unspoken Word, recorded at Ronnie Scott's. Up next, John Coltrane's Crescent. This is The Jazz Idiom.

Robbie Coltrane from the album In Flux, released on the Savoy label in 2005 with a song entitled Angular Realms. That was Robbie Coltrane on tenor saxophone along with pianist Luis Perdomo, the bassist Drew Gress, and the drummer on that was EJ Strickland. Before that was pianist George Cables with Inner Glow from his 1979 album entitled Cables Vision. George Cables on piano, Tommy Dumas on bass, Freddie Hubbard heard on flugelhorn along with Bobby Hutcherson, the vibraphonist. Tenor saxophonist Ernie Watts on that, and the drummer was Peter Erskine. And at the very top of that set was the classic title track from John Coltrane's Crescent, released on the Impulse label back in 1964. WHPK Hyde Park, Chicago, and next up with a tribute to guitarist Wes Montgomery, here is the late guitarist Emily Rimler with East to West.

Nancy Wilson with her I Can't Make You Love Me. Before that was The Meaning of the Blues from pianist Keith Jarrett's Standards Volume 1 album, along with Gary Peacock and Jack DeJohnette. And once again, that was guitarist Emily Rimler at the beginning of that set with her tribute to Wes Montgomery performing East to West. This is the Jazz Idiom, and there is lots more music coming your way immediately following these important announcements. 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

And that was Nancy Wilson in collaboration with Cannonball Adderley with Never Will I Marry. She sounded so young back then. I'm sure she may have felt that way at the time. And before her, we heard pianist Antonio Ferrao on the Enja label album entitled Thorn, released in 2013, and the name of the song was Epic. And then right before that was Bobby Hutcherson and Montara from the 2014 album entitled Enjoy the View. This is the Jazz Idiom, and next up, here is bassist Christian McBride with The Lady in My Life.

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It's Thursday, August 20th, 2026, 3:18 in the afternoon. This is Voces de la Canción Mexicana. I normally start at 4 and end at 5, but since there's no one playing live music right now, I might as well come on the air. So tune in from now till 5 before I go back to the regularly scheduled computer programming. This is Voces de la Canción Mexicana.

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This is Voces de la Canción Mexicana, Voices of the Mexican Song, with yours truly, Adolfo El Dragón Mondragón. It is currently 3:21 in the city of Chicago this Thursday, August 20th, 2026. I hope all of you are enjoying this beautiful summer day, and don't let anybody fool you. Summer doesn't end till the end of September. Remember, the autumnal equinox is not till September 23rd. So it's still summer. It's not dead, and you can still enjoy it. In any case, I'm here till 5 p.m., bringing you great recordings of mariachi music from the 40s, 50s, 60s, 70s, 80s, and 90s. Perhaps there's a recording here and there more recent, but that first song that I played was a recording by Luis Perez Mesa of Sinaloa, Mexico, with El Mariachi México de Pepe Villa, a song called El Artista del Pueblo, or the town's artist. So I'm here till 5 p.m. Tune in, check us out on www.whpk.org. You can also get a live stream on a number of other platforms, including iTunes and, I believe, Apple Radio, and a bunch of other things that are out there. So there's no excuse. If you're within 5G or internet access, you should be able to listen to our show. And, of course, if you're down here in Hyde Park, Kenwood area, close to the lake, you can listen to us on the dial at 88.5 FM. I'm going to continue here with a set of four. We're going to hear from Eulalio Lalo González, El Piporro, from Luis Aguilar, Javier Solís, and Chelo. To get us going, this is Eulalio Lalo González, El Piporro, singing a song called Sábado Distrito Federal, or Saturday in the Federal District, which is no longer the Federal District. It's just now the Mexico City, La Ciudad de Mexico. But in any case, here is El Piporro for all of you to enjoy.

It is 3:33 in the city of Chicago, and you are listening to WHPK 88.5 FM, the pride of the South Side. This is Voces de la Canción Mexicana, Voices of the Mexican Song, with yours truly, Adolfo El Dragón Mondragón. We heard a set of four that began with a recording by one of my favorites, Eulalio Lalo González El Piporro, who was originally from Nuevo León, and he sang these great songs. This one by Chava Flores, the great poet of Mexico City, a song called Sábado Distrito Federal, or Saturday in the Federal District, which, like I said before, is no longer exists. It's now just the city of Mexico, La Ciudad de México. A great song with mariachi accompaniment. Then we heard from El Gallo Giro, Luis Aguilar, with Me Gustan Todas. I love them all, just like me. I love them all. And Javier Solís with Incertidumbre, or Uncertainty. And finally, we heard from Chelo with Dos Gotas de Agua, or Two Drops of Water. I'm here till 5 p.m. today, broadcasting live from the University of Chicago campus at 57th and University above Hutch Commons. This is WHPK. And this next set of four will include David Caesar, Pedro Infante, Antonio Aguilar, and Los Alegres de Terán. But before I do that, let me tell you of an event coming up on August 25th. It's a Chicago Park District night out in the parks series called Jazz in the Parks. The final one for this summer is at Jesse Owens Park on August 25th. That's located at 8800 South Clyde Avenue. The event takes place from 5 till 7:30 p.m. It's fun for all ages. Bring your own chairs or blankets. So check out this last event. I don't have the listing of who will be the artist, but I'm sure it's somebody good. So Jesse Owens Park, August 25th, 8800 South Clyde Avenue, from 5 to 7:30 p.m. Free for all ages. Bring your own chairs and blankets and check that out. Jazz in the Parks. All right, now let's begin this set of four. This first song is a performance by the great David Caesar, here solo, not with his brother Juan Caesar. They also sang a lot of duets together, and then they had their individual careers as well, both from the great state of Jalisco, from a town called Tamazula. And this is a great, great, great blues song called Mi Único Camino. I hope all of you enjoy.

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It is 3:48 in the city of Chicago this Thursday, August 20th, 2026. And you are listening to Voces de la Canción Mexicana, Voices of the Mexican Song, with yours truly, Adolfo El Dragón Mondragón. I'm here till 5 p.m. playing mostly mariachi music, although that last song was not mariachi. Classics that have withstood the test of time and that are normally not played on the mainstream radio station here in the United States anymore, and even in Mexico, not in every mainstream radio station, but it's music that still lives on, and I hope that you give it a chance. 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When you're there, you can get a live stream to our programming, but then you could also see the breakdown day by day, hour by hour, of all of our formats, which include classical, jazz, urban, pop, rock, country, folk, international, talk. So there's bound to be something that you like, and of course these are sounds that you will not hear on the mainstream radio stations anymore, so this is the only place you'll really find them. So go to www.whpk.org. That's whpk.org. Played a set of music that began with a performance, a solo performance by David Caesar, a song called Mi Único Camino. And for those of you who do know Spanish, the lyrics of that song in particular are some of the most poetic and like devastatingly sad lyrics that you'll find in any song. I mean, there's a line in there that says something to the effect of like, you know, something to the effect of like that cries, or the cries of people that it was almost like they're cries that turned into laughter, or that by crying people were laughing at the guy who was singing the song. It's like pretty deep lyrics. Anyway, and we also heard from Pedro Infante, El Ídolo de México, Mexican Idol, with A Los Cuatro Vientos, a song by Refugio Cuco Sánchez of Altamira, Tamaulipas. We heard Mira Luisa, performance by Antonio Aguilar, and finally we heard La Mesera, or The Waitress, a Norteño song here performed by the granddaddy of all Norteño music in Mexico. It's Los Alegres de Terán. We continue here with more music. This set of four, we're going to hear from Refugio Cuco Sánchez singing one of his own compositions. We're going to hear from Jorge Negrete with El Mariachi Vargas de Tecalitlán, José Alfredo Jiménez, and another one by José Alfredo, too, from José Alfredo back to back. So this, to get us started, is Refugio Cuco Sánchez singing his own composition called Que Si Te Quiero, Júralo. I hope all of you enjoy.

It is 4:03 in the city of Chicago, and you are listening to WHPK 88.5 FM, the pride of the South Side. We broadcast live from the University of Chicago campus here on 57th and University above Hutch Commons. And you are listening to Voces de la Canción Mexicana, Voices of the Mexican Song, with yours truly, Adolfo El Dragón Mondragón. I'm here till 5 p.m. when we revert back to the summer hours of the prepackaged programming. When the fall semester starts late September, we will have more live hours. We should be here from morning till midnight. And but until then, our summer hours end at 5, and then it goes back to the computer programming. But I'm here till 5 playing this great music. I just played a set of 4 that began with a performance by Refugio Cuco Sanchez, a song of his own called Que Si Te Quiero, Júralo. Then we heard from Jorge Negrete with Mariachi Vargas de Tecalitlán singing a song called El Ahijado de la Muerte. Jose Alfredo Jimenez singing 2 of his own compositions. First, Tú y las Nubes, You and the Clouds, and then finally, Pasaste a la Historia, or You Passed into History. I'm going to continue here with more music, but let me tell you some other events in the city of Chicago. It's another free event. It's Family Fishing at Marquette Park on the southwest side of Chicago this Saturday, August 22nd at 10 a.m. It's free for all ages. Bring the family out to go fishing and learn a bit about your local fish and the ecosystems they are in at one of Chicago's beautiful natural areas. There's no registration required. Participants must be at least 8 years of age. Each session includes instruction, limited equipment, and bait. Child participants must be accompanied by an adult. So that's Saturday, August 22nd, 10 a.m. at Marquette Park. Marquette Park is big. I don't know exactly where, but I imagine it's by the Lagoon area. So look out for them. Get there a little early and look out for the free family fishing. This is sponsored by the City Park District, so there will be Park District people there. They are going to have some limited amount of equipment there, bait, and they will have instruction for everyone who comes. So I've been fishing at the parks a handful of times, and it's a fun thing. It actually can be very peaceful as well. So if you've never done it, or if you haven't done it in a while, you should check it out. Family Fishing, brought to you by the Chicago Park Districts at Marquette Park, Saturday, August 22nd at 10 a.m., free for all ages. So check that out. Alrighty. I'll get going here with more music. Let's see. This set, we're going to hear 2 from Federico Villa. We're also here from Maria de Lourdes and another one from Jose Alfredo Jimenez. We'll start out with Federico Villa with a song called Puñales de Fuego, or Fists of Fire. Hope all of you enjoy.

You are listening to Voces de la Canción Mexicana, Voices of the Mexican Song, with yours truly, Adolfo El Dragón Mondragón. It's 4:19 in the city of Chicago this August 20th, 2026. Hope all of you are enjoying this beautiful summer day. I played a set of four that began with two performances by Federico Villa. First one was Puñales de Fuego, or Fists of Fire, and the second was El Fin de Nuestra Historia, or The End of Our History. We also heard from María de Lourdes singing a song from the Jalisco region called El Mariachi. And finally, we heard José Alfredo Jiménez with El Mariachi Vargas de Tecalitlán singing his own composition called Jesús Maldonado. I'm going to continue here. I'm here till 5 p.m. With playing more great music. But until then, let me tell you about another event coming up in the city of Chicago this weekend. Movies in the Parks at Lakeshore is showing the movie Mary Poppins. Lakeshore Park is located roughly at 808 North Lakeshore, which is about the height of what Chicago Avenue and the lake. So I think it's like right there by Lakeshore Towers. But in any case, Mary Poppins, in the turn of the century London, a magical nanny employs music and adventure to help two neglected children become closer to their father. Start time is approximate. All movies begin at dusk. So start time is about 8:30 p.m. this Saturday, August 22nd at Lakeshore Park. So great movie. I've actually never seen the movie from beginning to end. I've only seen little snippets when it comes on TV. But many people love Mary Poppins, so the great Julie Andrews. Check it out this Saturday. If you're on the lakefront, go to Lakeshore Park around dusk, 8:30 p.m., and check out Mary Poppins. Another event brought to you by the City of Chicago. All right, I'm going to continue here with more music. Let's keep playing these songs. We're going to hear two from the great Lola Beltran. We're going to hear from Chayito Valdez. Actually, two and two. So we're going to hear two from Lola and two from Chayito. I hope all of you enjoy. This is the great Lola Beltran with a song called La Panchita. I hope all of you enjoy.

You are listening to WHPK 88.5 FM in Chicago, the pride of the South Side. This is Voces de la Canción Mexicana, Voices of the Mexican Song, with yours truly, Adolfo El Dragón Mondragón. This set of four began with, if I could just find it here, two from Lola Beltrán. We heard La Panchita, and then we heard a Corrido de Caballo, which was El Cantador. Then we heard two from Chayito Valdés, Caballo Prieto Afamado, and Caballo Alazán Lucero. We'll continue here with more music. Remember that I'm here till 5 p.m. So check us out. Until then, remember that you can get a live stream from our website at www.whpk.org. All right, let's try to play as much music as we can from here till the end. We're going to hear another set of four. This one is going to have performances by Tintan y Marcelo, Los Dos Reales. Actually, three from Los Dos Reales. So one from Tintan and three from Los Dos Reales. To get us going, this is Tintan y su cuate Marcelo with Lupe, Lupe. I hope all of you enjoy.

And that was the one and only Ella Fitzgerald with her classic rendition of Spring Can Really Hang You Up the Most. And before that was McCoy Tyner's Search for Peace from the Real McCoy album released on the Blue Note label back in 1967. That featured McCoy Tyner there on piano, Joe Henderson, the tenor saxophonist, along with bassist Ron Carter and Elvin Jones heard there on the drums. And right before that, we heard from Sonny Stitt from the album Sonny, Sweets and Jams, There Is No Greater Love, with the composition entitled Four. And again, at the top of that segment, we heard the iconic vocalist, Mr. John Hendricks, with his Shiny Stockings. And next up here is more of Dexter Gordon, whom we're celebrating his birthday today, and the song

0: And that was pianist Ahmad Jamal with One from the Digital Works album. We heard saxophonist Dan Cray with Winter Rose. Before him was the unmistakable trumpet of Chet Baker with Alone Together. And at the very beginning was once again Dexter Gordon from the 1961 Blue Note release entitled Doing All Right with his It's You or No One. And all of that heard right here on your station for Jazz in the Afternoon, WHBK. I'm your host, Rick Lopez, where I'll have more music immediately after these important announcements, so please stay tuned.
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And that was the alto saxophonist by the name of Braxton Cook with his DMV. And right before that was the Brad Meldow Trio performing a composition entitled Friends. And at the top of that segment was the tenor saxophonist off of the West Coast Blues album. The song was Ursula, and that was Harold Land. And next up, from the 1986 film entitled Round Midnight, starring Dexter Gordon, this is Society Red.

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That was the Bill Charlap Trio with The Nearness of You, taken from the Stardust album released on the Blue Note label in 2002. And before that was trumpeter Terrence Blanchard with On the Verge from the Bounce album on his Blue Note release of 2003, where the ballad Don't Explain, performed by Dexter Gordon from the 1962 album A Swingin' Affair. And before the break was drummer Jerome Jennings, who did Reese's Lament. And lastly, from the 1986 movie Round Midnight soundtrack, was Dexter Gordon with Society Red. And all of that heard here on the Jazz Idiom. And as I wind down the program, I have just about time for one more song. This is saxophonist Seamus Blake with what he calls Guardians of the Heart Machine.

Saxophonist Seamus Blake with Guardians of the Heart Machine. And that is going to do it for this special edition of the Jazz Idiom, where I featured the music of Dexter Gordon, whose birthday we celebrate today, February the 27th. As always, I'm so glad that you could join me, and I offer a sincere thank you to all of my loyal listeners, wherever you are. I'll be back here again next Saturday at the same time, 11 a.m., where I follow Jory K's journey. And that begins our jazz programming at 8 a.m. here on WHBK. Until then, I ask that you continue to make it a point to connect with friends and loved ones during this pandemic. And as always, stay safe. So long for now.

Welcome to another edition of the Jazz Idiom here on WHPK. My name is Rick Lopez, and I'll be hosting you for these next 3 hours. Hopefully you can stick around for plenty of music from the likes of Roy Hargrove. Have some David Murray later, vocalist Kurt Elling along with Sarah Vaughan. But first, let's start things off with trumpeter Lee Morgan. This is The Gigolo on the Jazz Idiom.